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0: 39.
1: 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Take You Away.
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3: 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I go where you don't go. I've seen it all. Seen the heavens. I've been down below.
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36位 SAR Daylight Number 35 今年のフジロック2日目登場 Number 35 Tomorrow I Drink the Light Number 34Mars at number 34 on my soul. Number 33 re-entry. But it's okay, please don't beat yourself up for whatever you do. Cause it doesn't do nothing but just break you too. Please don't beat yourself up. 中一周でチャートに comeback. Our re-entry at number 33, Charlie Puth. Beat yourself up. Number 32 brand new entry. 二十歳のシンガーソングライター、ロバートの新曲 Boy.

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The days of chasing others, likes are over. Now more people are choosing what deeply moves them. No pressure, no proof, just like what you like.

MBIT Project As You Like It This program was brought to you by MBIT Project

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And that's exactly what I need. 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And real life.

0: Elfie, now that we're friends, I've decided to make you my new project.
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0: I know. That's what makes me so nice. Whenever I see someone less fortunate than I, and let's face it, right, who isn't less fortunate than I? My tender heart tends to start to bleed. And when someone needs a makeover, I simply have to take over. I know exactly what they need. And even in your case, though it

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1: You gotta ask me. Yeah, I'm going to the party, but I'm not going to make friends. I need a lover.